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1: 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Check it out.
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Garrett? Yes! Good. Now, back to the music.

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I'm sitting pretty impatient, but I know you gotta put in them hours. 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I'm sending pic after picture, I'ma get you fired.

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Got it? 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

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Yes! Good. 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

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The hottest tracks, the hottest artists, the hit radio on 91.7 FM.